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1: Welcome. This is the beginning. For every ending is mega starter. When they bring the dark, we bring the light. And let's go.
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